a slap of lovers and a horse to see the people change, but you're still inside of me. You must remember that tomorrow comes out of the dark, but I got something trapped in my heart, so I got something to say. A slap of lovers and a horse to see the people change, but you're still inside of me. You must remember that tomorrow comes out of the dark, but I got something trapped in my heart, so I got something

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